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1: I lost the best thing I ever owned. The greatest love that I've ever known. It was more than I ever could dream.

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